0: fire, and it burns, burns, burns. 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
1: De VBRO Ontbijtshow.

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You are the words I speak.